Support for this live stream comes from Brookfield Renewable NA, a provider of clean, renewable, and locally sourced hydropower, reminding listeners to please use caution when recreating near hydroelectric dams, as water conditions can change quickly.

0: there any other singer who can deliver a knockout punch faster than Baby Rose? Like, I mean, the second, the first note out, you're like, you swoon and fall over.
1: I'm sold. I mean, oh my goodness, what a voice. One of the singular voices in music right now.
0: This century.
1: Yeah, it's just, it's so undeniable, the power that it holds, the amount of control that she has over it.

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1: The Divertimento from the Fairies' Kiss is a popular concert hall excerpt, and here it is, played by the London Sinfonietta, conducted by Ricardo Chailly.

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Support for this live stream comes from Brookfield Renewable NA, a provider of clean, renewable, and locally sourced hydropower, reminding listeners to please use caution when recreating near hydroelectric dams, as water conditions can change quickly.

0: Support for this live stream comes from Brookfield Renewable NA, a provider of clean, renewable, and locally sourced hydropower, reminding listeners to please use caution when recreating near hydroelectric dams, as water conditions can change quickly.
1: You did love Whitney Houston's version, it has to be said.
2: Yeah.
1: But Dolly's song, Coat of Many Colors, was about growing up dirt poor in Tennessee and her mother's creation from a box of old fabric. Mama's so

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1: I will. That's likely how I will try to celebrate the 250th anniversary.
2: That is former Interior Secretary Deb Haaland. She's the author of A Voice Like Mine. Thank you very much for joining us.
1: Thank you so much for having me.

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1: Step down. Plattner has denied the allegation. The main Democratic Party has not said how it plans to go about selecting a possible successor. Maine law would require him to step aside by Monday for a replacement to be considered. 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

slow. She's gonna love you tonight now, if you just treat her right now. Oh, squeeze her real gentle, gotta make her feel good. Tell her that you love her like you know you should. 'Cause if you don't treat her right, she won't love you tonight. If you practice my method just as hard as you can.

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0: originally by Bob Dylan, of course, possibly deriving the title character from Anthony Quinn, who was an actor in a movie called The Savage Innocents from 1960. Oh, what a world, what a world. So Manfred Mann, well, they made it popular, and here was their first song. Hard to say where this one came from.
1: There she was,

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0: 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Okay, well, I know you like to have contests, so let's do the contest because I'm totally not prepared at all, but that's not new, and those are always the best parts of life, I think. So let's try a contest. We're going to give away a North Country Public Radio coffee mug. Now, the good thing is it's empty. No one has used it. No one has put botulism or anything in there. It's just fresh out of wherever it comes from, and we'll send it to you in the mail, so you don't have to do anything except win the contest. And to win the contest, you're going to need a phone, and you're going to have to call 315, I'm going to give you the number again because I already forgot, 315-229-5360. Again, that's 315-229-5360. I should have tried the phone to see if it works. It does. So again, that number is 315. It's going to be an easy question. 229-5360. And it's an easy question because I didn't have time to prepare, or not enough brain power to prepare. I think that's more like it. So that last song you just heard, Seesaw, was done by a very famous female artist. Who was that famous female artist that did Seesaw that you and I know of, and she's not around anymore? Okay, what's your answer? Hello.
1: Oh, you know, I don't have that answer. I'm sorry.
0: Oh, that's okay. I don't mind, but thanks for calling. Bye. A very famous soul artist. Female did that song Seesaw, and I don't know if it was a big hit, but she did it. So how many very famous soul female artists are who aren't around anymore? Very, very famous. 315-229-5360. Very, very, very, very famous. Really, really famous. Very famous. Come on, take a stab at it. It won't hurt. 315-229-5360. I believe she sung at President Obama's inauguration or something like that. So that might help you a little. What's your answer? Hello?
2: I'm going to say Aretha Franklin.
0: Yeah, and you are so right. You're a brilliant, brilliant gentleman. What's your first name and where are you calling from?
2: I'm Ryan from Canton.
0: Are you actually brilliant, Ryan, or are you just somehow guessed?
2: Hey, you know.
0: Yeah, that's right. I do know. So, okay, Ryan, you've won a coffee mug from North Country Public Radio, and I bet you're beside yourself with excitement and stuff like that, right?
2: I'm beside myself. I'm somewhere over there.
0: Yeah, that's what I thought. There are two of you. I can see you both from here. Anyway, Ryan, thank you very much for calling. You didn't know, did you? Or you just guessed, right?
2: You gave a pretty good hand.
0: Okay, good. Well, I tried. I wanted to help you, Ryan. I'll take that $10 bill later. Okay, Ryan from Canton won, and the rest of you lost. Of course, nobody else called except that other guy who lost, so Ryan's the winner. That was easy, wasn't it? And nobody got hurt. Okay, what about the next song? It could be this. Luann Barton. She wants to be your Tina Nina New.

kind of a weird version with him doing that falsetto thing in the background. But what are you going to do, right? You know, I can't remake these songs. They're just perfect the way they are. Broadcast of the Radio Bob Show is